0: get along. 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Get along. 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Get along. Get hip, little doggy. And he trucked him on down that old fairway, singing his cow-cow boogie in the strangest way. Coming to yah-yah-yay, coming to yip-till-yah-yay.
1: Singing his cowboy songs, he's just too much. He's got a knock that west

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1: That cat was raised on loco weed. 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
0: Sing it.

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Some rain has got to fall, but too much of that stuff has fallen into mine and into each heart. Some tears has got to fall, but I know that someday that sun is bound to shine.

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1: I must confess what you say is true. I had a rendezvous with somebody new. It's the only one I ever

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1: And furthermore, all I had on my mind was food.
0: Well, if that's the case, how come you were seen holding hands across the table?
1: Holding hands, holding hands. I wasn't holding hands. I was just reaching for the check.
0: Honey, you know you never reached for a check in your whole life.
1: I guess that you got me dead to rights.

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0: Ella Fitzgerald is a great philanthropist. She gives so generously of her talent, not only to the public, but to the composers whose works she performs. Her artistry always brings to mind the words of the maestro, Mr. Toscanini, who said, "There are only two kinds of musicians. Either you're a good musician or you're not." And in terms of musicianship, Ella Fitzgerald is beyond category.
1: C'était Inclassable Ella 4, Ella Fitzgerald et la chanson à succès sur France Culture dans l'émission Semaine Titre. Une série en 8 épisodes dont vous venez d'écouter la 4e émission diffusée